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I'll scratch the record. Sorry, Squire. I'll scratch the record. Sorry, Squire. I'll scratch

0: Du lurer etter FM 8. Her fast du bare gå for den tale, utro, tøyende og meg annet. 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Trøyt radio.
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